0: sorry, when you were about to serve.
1: Why did you not say something then? How are you gonna call it after and then now say, oh, yeah.
0: No,
1: you gotta say something immediately. Immediately. Wait.
0: When
1: I do the outcome.
0: No, when you need it.
2: 这个迪亚福说他刚才已经举手示意了，他没有准备好，但希尔顿这个球呢已经发出来了。
0: Receiver is not ready for service。
2: 然后呢，希尔顿可能不好意思跟迪亚福，这个他就是说，陶特，你应该立即的 say something， 你应该立即在当时你应该立即的表态啊，说对手没有准备好。还是一个强力的一发啊，144英里，呵呵，用行动说话吧，232公里啊，144英里。挽救了第三个破发点。

0: like Alina, who's a real champion in life, and be the same. And winning the gold medal is huge. It's like it's forever. You can't take that away from a player, but I want Chinese people to understand how much fun it is. It's fun. It's fun, demanding, but it's really good for you.
1: 9月24号，郑钦文将会领衔出战在深圳举办的比例简金杯。比例简金女士告诉我们，她认为今年的中国队因为拥有郑钦文而变得不同，她对中国队的表现充满期待。比例简金杯主席克洛斯也对此表示认同。
2: I think it's nice to see Chen's playing better. She's healthy. What's really special about being in Shenzhen is that China is the host nation. And I think they definitely will have the advantage of having the crowd behind them. So I think it's going to be really exciting. China's playing against Italy on Thursday night.
1: 2020年，为了致敬网坛传奇比例简金，原来的联合会杯正式更名为比例简金杯。比例简金女士也希望通过这项赛事推动中国网球运动向前发展。
0: It's such a great sport, it really is, and I think people in China now, I mean, you guys are number two in the world as far as new courts, everyone playing. You're on your way. It's a great way to showcase your players.It's a great showcase for tennis, what it can do for you as a human being. It really encourages people, if you haven't played tennis, pick it up for the first time.
1: 从美网眺望比例简金杯，郑钦文领衔的中国队将在主场寻求新的突破。大满贯赛场淬炼的锋芒即将在比例简金杯再度盛放。
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